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A brace of hope and a pride of innocence. It's Something's Always Wrong from the mid-90s, an album called Dulcinea. That was Toad the Wet Sprocket on 91.9 KRVM. Before that, Bob Marley and the Wailers. The song was called Three Little Birds, but basically the message that you take away from it, no doubt, is every little thing is gonna be all right. We're KRVM. I'm Jim Nelson, and good afternoon to you. Or is it evening? I don't know. Could be evening. Either way, take your pick. We're having a good time already. It's the Thursday free-for-all, and we're going to do this for the next couple of hours together. And I got some things to tell you about already. Couple of things, in fact. Here's what's up. Number one, I got two ticket giveaways between now and 7. I'm going to be giving away tickets to a concert and to a baseball game. And so if either of those things interest you, I highly recommend that you stay right next to your phone, and I will let you know when it's time to call. Second of all, we got advanced music history coming up a little bit later this hour. In fact, looking at the clock, I'd say it's in about 40 minutes or so. That's where we take a look back at some of the things that happened in history, in music, on this date, which is July 2nd. So we'll get into that in a little bit as well. Right now, how about the latest from Modest Mouse, a band out of Washington State, currently based in Portland, just up the highway from us. Modest Mouse put out their 8th album called An Eraser and a Maze right about a month ago. And guess what? Modest Mouse performing in Seattle at the 5th Avenue Theater coming up in just about a week or so, July 10th and July 11th. Let's hear that new one from Modest Mouse now. This is called Picking Dragons' Pockets on 91.9 KRVM.

0: I have absolutely no idea what that song is about. But we all know, we all know the line, same as it ever was, same as it ever was. Anyways, this is not My Beautiful Wife. This is the Talking Heads on 91.9 KRVM. Once in a Lifetime is the song. Just ahead of that, the newest song from Modest Mouse. I played Picking Dragon's Pockets on 91.9 KRVM. 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And I am going to come back with a couple of songs about Independence Day because it's that time of year. And also, if you're a Grateful Dead fan, I want you to stay very close to your phone because I got something for you right after this.
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0: We're 91.9 KRVM. I'm Jim Nelson, and we are welcoming the Grateful Drifters Night at the Springfield Drifters game at Hamlin Sports Complex next Thursday, July 9th. All right. And right now, I've got a pair of tickets. If you and a friend would like to be guests of KRVM at the Springfield Drifters game next Thursday evening, and it's Grateful Drifters Night, so all you deadheads, beware. I'll take the first caller through right now at 541-790-KRVM. That's 541-790-KRVM, 5786. And right now, it's not the same kind of Independence Day that you're thinking, but here's a song called Independence Day on KRVM.

cheap little seaside bars, and I saw her parked with lover boy out on the Kokomo. Did you hear the cops finally busted Madame Marie for telling fortunes better

0: Song is called 4th of July, Asbury Park, Sandy. That's a lot of little subtitles going on in there. It's Bruce Springsteen from his second album back in 1973. And just ahead of that, we heard Bruce Springsteen from the River album in 1980 and a song called Independence Day. And I don't know, neither one of those songs are, you know, totally all about July 4th, but they kind of fit the bill. And this is the time of the year when we're thinking about Independence Day, right? We're 91.9 KRVM. My name is Jim Nelson. It's the Thursday free-for-all, like every Thursday at this time. I'm so glad to have you along. Thanks for joining me. We got Rob McNear in Eugene to thank, and also Kathy and Jeff Baumgart in Springfield. I want to thank all of you. All three of them are sustaining members of KRVM. 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
0: It's 91.9 KRVM. I want to congratulate Art here in Eugene. From New Mexico originally, he's in Eugene for a while, and he was the first person to call a little while ago. So Art and somebody else, a friend, a guest, whoever he wants to take, they're going to be going to see the Springfield Drifters baseball game next Thursday night, courtesy of KRVM. And it is, in fact, Grateful Drifters night, Grateful Dead themed night at Springfield Drifters next Thursday. We're 91.9 KRVM.

From the Grateful Dead's estimated profit, we switch over now to something new from Foy Vance. He's an Irish musician and singer-songwriter. This is new from Foy. It's called I'm the Preacher's Son.

0: A song that Bob Welch originally recorded with Fleetwood Mac when he was still in that band. He re-recorded that version for his French Kiss album in 1977. And you heard Christine McVie's voice on there. She reprised that from the original version as well. Sentimental Lady from Bob Welch on 91.9 KRVM. Foy Vance before that. Grateful Dead kicking off the set. It's the Thursday free-for-all. We're having a great time here, hoping that you're doing the same where you are. I'm so happy to see you joining us tonight on KRVM. Hey, coming up in the next hour, I've got more tickets to give away. This time, it's for, I said it was a concert earlier, and that's true, but it's a lot more than that. I've got tickets coming up for the Light of Liberty celebration out at Island Park. Yep, it's back this year. And Satin Love Orchestra is headlining the music portion of the show. So keep your ears open, and when I let you know, it'll be time to call and see if you might score yourself a pair of tickets courtesy of KRVM for the Light of Liberty celebration. Meanwhile, I've got advanced music history coming up in just a moment. First, though, what I want to do is take care of this, and we'll be right back with some Elvis Presley.
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0: So if you're in Oak Ridge, you're going to have mostly cloudy skies tonight, becoming clear, and your low will get down to the low 50s. Tomorrow, you've got sunny skies in Oak Ridge and a high of about 80 degrees. Along the coast here in Oregon, tonight you've got patchy fog with some increasing clouds. But your low in the overnight is just about the same as Oak Ridge, low 50s. Tomorrow along the coast, some more patchy fog. Otherwise, mostly cloudy becoming Sunday. You're going to hit the mid-60s tomorrow along the coast. Here in Eugene, Springfield, we've got mostly clear skies tonight and a low in the low 50s. Tomorrow, it's sunny skies and a high of about 83 degrees, call it the mid-80s. So it's summertime in the Willamette Valley. We're 91.9 KRVM, and it's time for something that I really enjoy every week, and I know some of you do as well. Hopefully you are listening now, and you love it as well. I call it Advanced Music History. We're just going to talk about some of the things that have happened on July 2nd throughout the history of rock music. How about 70 years ago today? 70. On July 2nd, 1956, Elvis Presley went into the studio and recorded Hound Dog in New York City, marking the first time that he had worked with the Jordanaires. Now, this song sold more than 10 million copies worldwide, making it Elvis Presley's best-selling song ever. This is Advanced Music History on the Thursday Free-for-All on KRVM. You ain't-

So 1966 was certainly a year of transition in pop music. On the one hand, some of the top songs of the year included California Dreamin' by the Mamas and the Papas, and Last Train to Clarksville from the Monkees, Reach Out, I'll Be There from Four Tops. You had the Beatles music, the Supremes music. You had songs by the Mindbenders and Donovan. And the number eight song of the year was that one right there, Strangers in the Night from Frank Sinatra. On this date, 60 years ago, July 2nd, 1966, Frank Sinatra went to number one in America on the singles chart with Strangers in the Night. It's Advanced Music History on 91.9 KRVM. It's Jim Nelson here. And in 1969, on July 2nd, working on tracks for the Abbey Road album, Paul McCartney recorded his acoustic little ditty called Her Majesty. And then he and George and Ringo did 15 takes of the whole medley, Golden Slumbers, Carry That Weight. John Lennon was absent that day. He was in the hospital in Scotland because he'd just had a car accident there the day before. So it was just the other three Beatles recording that day in 1969, making it 57 years ago today. We're 91.9 KRVM.

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On July 2nd, 1971, Queen, as we know them, appeared at Surrey College in England. It was the very first time that all four members, Freddie Mercury, Brian May, Roger Taylor, and John Deacon, had played together on stage. Now, I don't have any set lists from that show. One doesn't seem to exist, but I do know that in those early days before Queen released their very first album, they were playing mostly cover tunes in concert. And that song right there, long before it was ever released on the first Queen album, they played Keep Yourself Alive. We're KRVM. It's Advanced Music History. And it was on this date in 1975, 51 years ago today, when David Bowie received his fourth gold record for the Young Americans album this time, and it contained two of his biggest hits. Obviously, the title track was a huge song for him, and also this song, which was co-written by John Lennon. And if you listen close, you're going to hear John Lennon's voice and his acoustic guitar on this song that eventually went to number one. But it was on this date when the Young Americans album went gold. We're 91.9 KRVM. This is Advanced Music History on the Thursday Free-for-All with David Bowie.

David Bowie on 91.9 KRVM, wrapping up advanced music history with fame on the day, or the anniversary, I should say, of the Young Americans album going gold for David Bowie. We're KRVM in the Thursday free-for-all. My name is Jim Nelson. So glad to have you along this evening. I'll be hanging out with you for another 45 minutes or so, and then it's 60s Beat with Jivin' Johnny Etheridge. We played a bunch of historical songs there, if you will. Let's get back to something newish. This came out probably about 3 months ago. This is a kind of a collective of singer-songwriters that have gotten together and made three albums together now. But way back when they were about to start recording their very first session, they didn't have a name for this group. And so they were at a local diner, and they asked the waitress what they should call themselves. And without hesitation, she said, Fantastic Cat.

0: I knew I played my music loud here in the studio, but I didn't know how loud until a moment ago. I looked up and somebody was closing the studio door. Reminds me of the time a long time ago when I was listening to music and writing a magazine article. My son, who was in high school at the time, came into my office and said, "Hey, Dad, could you turn your music down?" It's rock and roll, don't you know? We're listening to it as loud as we possibly can. The band there was Fantastic Cat. Got to give a shout out to my buddy Brian in Silver Spring, Maryland, for turning me onto that one. It's called Don't Let Go. And I have half a mind to drive up to Portland and see them in October. October 1st, Fantastic Cat performing at Mississippi Studios. And I don't know, it'd be worth the drive just to hear him do that song right there. We're 91.9 KRVM. It's Jim Nelson here, the Thursday free-for-all until 7 o'clock tonight. And in a moment here, we're going to come back with a deep, deep album cut from Pink Floyd.
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0: You and I are listening to KRVM, and every Sunday night at 9 o'clock, it's a show called Soundscapes, Music for Inner and Outer Space, Progressive Rock, and it's hosted by Hawk Floyd every Sunday, 9 p.m., Soundscapes on KRVM. And I don't know, I'm just betting that he's played this song before. It's from an early 1970s album. I believe it was a movie soundtrack called Obscured by Clouds. It's Pink Floyd on KRVM. This is called Free Four.
3: One, two, three, four.

bass player Roger Waters taking the lead vocals on that one. It's called Free Four, and it's from Pink Floyd on 91.9 KRVM. I got some Counting Crows queued up right now, but before I do that, KRVM welcomes the Springfield Utility Board's Light of Liberty celebration to Island Park in Springfield day after tomorrow on the 4th of July. And if you and a guest would like to be guests of KRVM, be the first caller right now at 541-790-5786, 541-790-KRVM. First caller through is getting a pair of tickets to the Springfield Utility Board's Light of Liberty celebration at Island Park this Saturday. Right now, the title track of their second album back in 1996. It's Counting Crows. It's called Recovering the Satellites on KRVM.

0: I think that was the first song most of us heard without Tom Johnston on lead vocals by the Doobie Brothers. I take that back. We'd heard Patrick Simmons. I'll say it another way. That's the first time we heard Michael McDonald as the lead singer with the Doobie Brothers. It's the title track of the album, Taking It to the Streets. I could be wrong, but it's the first time I heard. Maybe I'll say it that way. Anyways, mid-1970s right there. We played that for Kim in Eugene. You know what else we did for Kim in Eugene? We're giving her a pair of tickets to go see the Light of Liberty celebration that Springfield Utility Board is putting on. It's back this year at Island Park in Springfield. And Kim from Eugene is going to be going on Saturday, thanks to KRVM. So good for you, Kim. Congratulations. Want to thank John Bropes and Ann Ryder here in Eugene and Susanna Mast up in Corvallis. Really appreciate all of you because you're members of KRVM. That means you are helping us do what we do and helping us thrive and continue to play the music, the variety, all the stuff that you hear on KRVM. So thanks, John, Ann, and Susanna. And if you are not a member and you listen all the time and you love this, wouldn't you consider becoming a member? 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I got a new song from the former singer of D-Generation is coming up in just a moment, and it's a song about a cemetery in Hollywood, California.
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0: So back in the 90s, Jesse Malin was the front man, the singer for a sort of an alt-punk band named D-Generation. I think they made three albums together. Since then, he's collaborated with Bruce Springsteen, Counting Crows, Billy Joe Armstrong of Green Day, and numerous others. And Jesse Malin has put out an awful lot of music on his own since the demise of D-Generation. Now, we've got a brand new song from Jesse called Hollywood Forever. And having grown up in Los Angeles, I'm very familiar with Hollywood Forever. It's a cemetery, and it's got a lot of famous people are buried there, including Judy Garland and Mickey Rooney, Mel Blanc, and even Johnny Ramone of Ramones. And what a strange place it is in many ways. I've been to concerts there. Yep, I've been to concerts at a cemetery. In fact, I saw Death Cab for Cutie play there one time where we sat out on the lawn next to or on top of headstones right there in the middle of the cemetery, and there's a concert going on. Strangest thing I ever did, I think. Okay, maybe not, but close. Anyways, here's that new song from Jesse Malin now. It's called Hollywood Forever. We're 91.9 KRVM.

0: That's Sean Murphy out in front of the song Cadillac Hotel from Little Feat on 91.9 KRVM. Sean Murphy was in the band throughout most of the 90s and most of the aughts. Little Feat on KRVM. Just ahead of that, some Jesse Malin, new music from him. I'm Jim Nelson. I've got some Melissa Etheridge I'll play in a minute, and in about 10 minutes, it's 60s Beat with Jivin' Johnny Etheridge. I'm going to sneak a couple of more songs in before I'm done. It's the Thursday free-for-all on KRVM.
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0: We're 91.9 KRVM. It's been the Thursday free-for-all, and I'm really glad to have had this opportunity to play some music for you. I'm going to tell you the weather. I'm going to play you some Melissa Etheridge. We'll see what else I get before 60s Beat at 7. In Oak Ridge tonight, mostly cloudy skies. It's going to become clear, and you'll dip down to the low 50s. Tomorrow, it's sunny and high, right around 80 degrees tomorrow. Along the coast, how about some patchy fog tonight with increasing clouds? And again, the low in the low 50s. Tomorrow on the coast, patchy fog with mostly cloudy skies. Otherwise, it'll become sunny as the day goes on, and you're high along the coast in the mid-60s. Meanwhile, here in Eugene, Springfield, we're going to have mostly clear skies tonight. About 51 degrees is what we'll dip down to. Tomorrow, it's going to be gorgeous. Sunny, a high in the mid-80s. Right now, it's hanging tight at 76 degrees at KRVM. Thanks so much for hanging out. I'll see you next Thursday with the Thursday free-for-all. Coming up next, Jivin' Johnny Etheridge. But right now, no relation. It's Melissa Etheridge from her sophomore album. Here's one called Dance Without Sleeping on KRVM. Good night.

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Well, that song gives us a sort of who's who of rock and roll in the 1960s, because the film that it introduced was more or less a who's who of rock and roll in the 1960s. That's the team from the Tammy Show from all over the world. That's Jan and Dean on KRVM. I'm jiving Johnny Etheridge with you. Welcome to 60s Beat, couple of hours of keeping the spirit of the 60s alive. You know, the theme from the Tammy Show has one line in the lyrics to which you have to take exception. It refers to the Rolling Stones from Liverpool. Now, the show did feature Jerry and the Pacemakers from Liverpool, but the Rolling Stones were not a Liverpool band. They were from London.

Around and Around and Confessing the Blues, two from the album 12 by 5, The Rolling Stones on KRVM. Now here's the Yardbirds.

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There's a couple of White Album tunes from the Beatles on KRVM. 60s Beat. I'm jiving Johnny Etheridge with you. Here's music now from England's Hollies.

Graham Nash left the Hollies to join forces with a couple of his American buddies, David Crosby and Stephen Stills, to form Crosby, Stills, and Nash. There's Crosby, Stills, and Nash with a Graham Nash composition called Pre-Road Downs. Now here's the Birds on KRVM with a David Crosby tune.

0: 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Packed with music, dance, and songs like I'll Go Home with Bonnie Jean, Heather on the Hill, and Almost Like Being in Love. Brigadoon is a fine example of working out life's thorniest issues with good humor and old-fashioned ethics.
1: Almost like being in love.
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60s beat on KRVM. I'm driving Johnny Etheridge with you. There's one more from the Byrds on KRVM. McGuinn and Hillman wrote that song as a reaction to the success of this group.

theme from The Monkees and Valerie were both composed for The Monkees by the team of Tommy Boyce and Bobby Hart, who also wrote this song, which was eventually recorded by The Monkees. However, this version predates The Monkees version. It's Paul Revere and the Raiders on KRVM.

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4: 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Here's weather for Oak Ridge. Partly cloudy tonight with a low of 51. Sunny tomorrow with a high of 80. On the Oregon coast, increasing clouds tonight with a low of 52. Cloudy tomorrow morning, gradually clearing tomorrow. Tomorrow's high 65. Weather for Eugene, Springfield, and vicinity. Mostly clear tonight. The low will be 51. Partly sunny tomorrow morning, gradually becoming sunny tomorrow. Tomorrow's high 83. That's weather from 91.9 KRVM.

That's called David's Mood. I've got a set of Northwest rock and roll for you here. That instrumental was the Dave Lewis combo. Dave Lewis is the man who's often credited with more or less beginning the whole Northwest rock and roll scene. From Seattle. 60s beat on KRVM. Here's a group from Seattle called Sir Raleigh and the Coupons. The group included drummer Dewey Martin, who later on would go on to play drums for Buffalo Springfield. Sir Raleigh and the Coupons.

Don Gallucci was only 15 years old when, as the keyboard player in The Kingsmen, he played on Louie Louie. And when Louie Louie became a hit, the band wanted to tour the country. Don was too young to tour, so he had to quit The Kingsmen. He stayed behind in Portland and started his own band. There's Don and the Good Times here on 60s Beat, KRVM. Now, from Tacoma, here's the Sonics.

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0: Love Minus Zero, No Limit. That's from the Bringing It All Back Home album. Bob Dylan on KRVM. There's the 60s beat. I'm jiving Johnny Etheridge with you. Thanks for tuning in. Here's the Box Tops featuring Alex Chilton.
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That's the Grateful Dead from their 1967 debut album, Good Morning Little Schoolgirl. 60s beat on KRVM. Here's Canned Heat live at Woodstock with the Woodstock Boogie.

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There's the most popular instrumental band in the world, the Ventures on 60s Beat. This is KRVM. I'm Jivin' John putting the records on. There's Johnny Rivers live at the Whiskey.

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That's a San Francisco folk rock group, the Bo Brummels, on KRVM, 60s Beat. I'm jiving Johnny Etheridge with you. I've got a tune here that eventually became a major hit for the father and daughter duo of Frank and Nancy Sinatra. I always thought it was kind of creepy. A song of romantic love being sung as a duet by a father and daughter. Well, here is the less creepy version of that song. It's the original recording of it. Something Stupid was composed by Carson Parks. Not a well-known cat. His brother was better known. Van Dyke Parks collaborated with Brian Wilson on the Smile album. This was recorded by Carson and Gail. Carson Parks and his wife, Gail Foote. The original, Something Stupid.

The eyes of a New York woman and hooked on a feeling. Couple there for you from Billy Joe Thomas, BJ Thomas on KRVM. Now here's Cher with a song composed by Dr. John.

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1: 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Here's weather for Oak Ridge. Partly cloudy tonight with a low of 51. Sunny tomorrow with a high of 80. On the Oregon coast, increasing clouds tonight with a low of 52. Cloudy tomorrow morning, gradually clearing tomorrow. Tomorrow's high 65. Weather for Eugene, Springfield, and vicinity. Mostly clear tonight. The low will be 51. Partly sunny tomorrow morning, gradually becoming sunny tomorrow. Tomorrow's high 83. That's weather from 91.9 KRVM.

That's the McCoys, featuring a young Rick Zeringer, who later became better known as Rick Derringer. 60s beat on KRVM. Here's the Turtles.

Let me be and happy together. There's Howard Kalin and Mark Volman and company, the Turtles on 60s Beat, KRVM. A couple of hours of keeping the spirit of the 60s alive every week at this time. It was Elvis in Memphis, 1969.

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From Copenhagen to Megan Hayes and Beijing down on Jackson Square.

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Batteries to keep her electrical appliances are going steady. 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

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The Greaser's Garage on KRVM is revved up, raucous rock and roll from the 50s to present day. 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

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All vinyl. I'm here 530 straight down. You be too, eh?

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All they wanted was a villain, and all they had was me. 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

got to eat but cheese, my baby. 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Well, I'm crazy about the woman. Caledonia is her name.

she really told me. She said, son, you want to leave that gal Caledonia alone. But you see, mama didn't know what Caledonia was putting down, but I did. And I'm going back to her house and tell her, take me back, try me one more time. That's all I want, one more time. Caledonia.

And good morning. 21 minutes in front of 6 a.m. at 91.9 KRVM. Tony here in on a Friday morning for Breakfast with the Blues. Kicking it off this morning with some from the Black Lion, Sammy Price, with the Honey Grove Blues. A little tip and a nod to Honey Grove, Texas, where the man was born in 1908. With Mal Wynn and the Gut Bucket 7, The World's Waiting for the Sunrise. Reaching back to 1961 for that one. Well, it's 55 degrees on the third day of July. Big woo coming up tomorrow, so get ready for that one. Got fairly decent weather coming your way for that one as well. And we got the Blues 7 days a week, so we got it under control. It's Tampa Red taking you back to Kansas City with the Kansas City Blues.

0: Hudson Whitaker, we knew him as Tampa Red, Kansas City Blues, on 91.9 KRVM, Breakfast with the Blues. And funds for this are broadcasting on KRVM, brought to you in part by Ann Leadingham of Eugene, Bobby and Laurel Bruce of Coburg, Beth Tully of Eugene, and Eric Hamilton of Woodland, Washington. 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
0: 11 minutes before 7 o'clock, or 6 o'clock rather. Let's hear a little something from John Lee Williamson. We knew him as Sonny Boy No. 1, joined here by his good friend Big Bill Brunzi for this one, I Have Got to Go.

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0: 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Translator K211 BP Florence at 90.1.
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Joshua White with St. James Infirmary on 91.9 KRVM Breakfast with the Blues. We're from Joe Willie Wilkins and his King Biscuit Boys with Hucklefinger and Robert Brown, who we knew as Washboard Sam, with the Flying Crow Blues, all on 91.9 KRVM Breakfast with the Blues. 4 minutes past 6 o'clock, 54 degrees. Let's hear a little something from Mississippi John Hurt. John Hurt would have had a birthday today, born in 1893. Here is John Hurt. If you don't want me, baby.

bear her soul, that old. You know, I woke up this morning, no, now, find my baby gone. If you can't shimmy, she wobble, woman.

Big Joe Williams, Saturday Night Jump on 91.9 KRVM, Breakfast with the Blues. We're from Son Thomas in there with the Catfish Blues and Mississippi John Hurt. If You Don't Want Me, Baby, all on your station for the Blues, 91.9 KRVM. And let's hear a little something from champion Jack Dupree. Jack Dupree would have had a birthday tomorrow, and he would be 116 years old tomorrow. Champion Jack Dupree been gone for a long time now, but you know how it is. We keep him around on shows like this one. Here's Jack Dupree. Don't worry.

0: he called them turnip green.
1: Three things there from champion Jack Dupree, who would have had a birthday tomorrow. He would have been 116 years old tomorrow. And we heard She Cooks Me Cabbage, Sleeping in the Streets, and Don't Worry, all from champion Jack Dupree. Jack Dupree led a rough life. He did spend some time on the streets. He did spend some time in the gutters. He bounced from bar to bar and made his way through life. But in the end, I think champion Jack Dupree did okay for himself. I think he ended up in Finland. As I recall, he might have married a Finnish woman and spent the last years of his life in Finland. He did come home to die, though. He came back to New Orleans and died. Champion Jack Dupree on 91.9 KRVM, Breakfast with the Blues on a Friday morning. Here's Sonny Terry.

that's the story they always tell me. Some people say seeing is believing. That's the story they always tell me. Well, I can't see love, but I can feel it.

Snooky Pryor. I want to go fishing. 91.9 KRVM, Breakfast with the Blues. That was Henry Townsend with the train at the station. Sonny Terry with Sonny's Story, all on your station for the Blues, 91.9 KRVM. And funds for this hour broadcasting on KRVM, brought to you in part by Ricardo Lamas of Eugene, Tom Beatty of Coburg, Stephen King of Eugene, and Debbie Alley of Corvallis. All listeners, members, subscribers, and financial supporters to KRVM, thank you so very, very much. Let's hear a little something from Piano Red. They call this the Atlanta Bounce on your station for the Blues, 91.9 KRVM.

Eli. Talk to me now.

The Unmistakable Dinah Washington Alone. With Johnny Young, and then I Know She's Kind of Slick and Piano Red with the Atlanta Bounce all on 91.9 KRVM Breakfast with the Blues. And let's hear a little something we did hear from Dinah Washington. Let's hear one more from Dinah Washington. Here she is with the Salty Papa Blues on your station for the Blues, 91.9 KRVM.

now. Yeah, yeah, yeah, Papa, why are you so sad? 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

0: A handful of things there from down in Washington. The Blues Ain't Nothing, Salty Papa Blues, and Alone, all from down in Washington on 91.9 KRVM, Breakfast with the Blues. And the Oregon Asian Celebration is on Saturday, July 18th in Alton Baker Park from 10 a.m. to 9 p.m. Admission is free to this commemoration of the Year of the Horse. There will be live performances, martial arts, Asian cuisine, food trucks, youth activities, a marketplace for vendors, and a karaoke contest with prizes. More information, including a vendor application and schedule of events, can be found at krvm.org under the What's Happening tab.
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0: And it's 7 minutes before the hour. Let's take a quick look at the weather for the third day of July. Oak Ridge and the Cascades, sunny and calm with a high in the 80s, lows in the 50s. Let's see, I got to go back over this here. That's kind of a general today and tomorrow and through the weekend, sunny and calm with highs in the mid 80s and lows in the mid 50s. For the coast today, early fog, then clearing with a high of 66 degrees, clouds and wind this evening to 21 miles per hour and a low of 50 degrees. Early clouds tomorrow with heavy wind gusts and a high of 66, a low of 53. For Eugene, Springfield, and the southern Willamette Valley, sunny and clear with a high of 84 degrees, calm this evening with a low of 52, sunny with tomorrow with a high of 84, a low of 53. It is 57 degrees at 91.9 KRVM. Breakfast with the Blues on a Friday morning. Let's hear this thing from Katie Webster.
6: Thank you very much. 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

slug of things there from the Howlin' Wolf, just because I felt like it. We heard Rockin' Daddy, Come to Me Baby, and I didn't know all from Howlin' Wolf. And we had Valerie Wellington covering Howlin' Wolf, Smokestack Lightning, and doing a fine job of it too, all on 91.9 KRVM, Breakfast with the Blues. 8 minutes past 7 o'clock. 58 degrees on its way to the mid-60s, something like that. Not going to rain, so get on out there and enjoy yourself some. And take the blues with you. Here's Junior Wells. That'll hold me.

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And last week I was talking about a record I just bought, and when I opened it up, I found out it was green vinyl, clear. Very, very hard to do a needle drop on, so I put a couple hash marks on it so I could tell where the songs were. And let's see if that worked. Here is Junior Wells, Buddy Guy, live in Montreux, Switzerland, and I hope I got the needle drop.

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Got my mojo working and then something else in there, but I don't know what it was because I can't read it on that disc. And being a total glutton for punishment, I broke out another Buddy Guy. Junior Wells joined with Junior Mance. It's called Buddy and the Juniors. And it looks like a granite countertop. It looks like a granite countertop. You cannot do a needle drop on that album. So we're just going to hear some of Buddy's Blues on Buddy and the Juniors on 91.9 KRVM, Breakfast with the Blues.

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1: Buddy Guy, Junior Wells, and Junior Mance with Buddy's Blues on 91.9 KRVM, Breakfast with the Blues. How about Big Joe Duskin covering Pete Johnson's Rollin' Pete?

0: Big Joe Deskin, Rollin' Pete on 91.9 KRVM, Breakfast with the Blues. Yeah, Breakfast with the Blues on a Friday morning, and being a Friday, you can catch the Greaser's Garage at 9 o'clock tonight. 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
0: 26 minutes past 7 o'clock, 60 degrees. Let's drop on down to Dallas, hear a little something from the Texas Troubadour. There'd be Lester Williams, I Can't Lose, with the stuff I use.

0: Little Ed Williams and the Blues Imperials covering Rufus Thomas Walking the Dog on 91.9 KRVM, Breakfast with the Blues. Little Ed was J.B. Hutto's nephew. And funds for this hour broadcasting on KRVM brought to you in part by Stephen DeMerritt and Carol Gray of Eugene, Elizabeth Rainey of Corvallis, Rebecca Sweet and Christopher Smith of Philomath, and Mark Zinnaker of Eugene. 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
0: Well, James Cotton would have had a birthday. Cotton, he's gone now, but he was born exactly 20 years after Willie Dixon. Let's hear a little thing from James Cotton. Here he is, recorded live, song called Hard Headed on 91.9 KRVM, Breakfast with the Blues.

0: Several things there from James Cotton, who had a birthday the other day. And we heard Lovin' Cup, Motorized Blues, and Hard Headed, all from James Cotton on 91.9 KRVM, Breakfast with the Blues. 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
0: 12 minutes before 8 o'clock, 60 degrees. Let's hear something from Willie Dixon. Well, James Cotton was busy being born. Willie Dixon was celebrating his 20th birthday, born on the same day 20 years earlier. Here is Willie Dixon, I Can't Quit You, Baby, on 91.9 KRVM, Breakfast with the Blues.
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0: look, the guys are waiting in the car. I gotta go.
1: He'll be back.
0: Hey,
1: it's a fact.
0: You don't have any cash, do you?
1: Don't attack.
0: You know, just a 20 or something.
1: It's a fact.
0: Look, if you don't want to see me, you can slip it under the door.
1: He'll be back. It's a fact.
0: Can I get you anything?
1: He'll be back.
0: I'll be back.
1: It's a fact.
0: You'll see.
1: He'll be back. It's a fact. He'll be back.
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0: 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Good morning, I'm Laura.
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3: This is Erica Cherno with OSU Extension Service in Lane County in the KRVM Garden Spot. If you have allergies to grass, this is probably the time of year that you start reaching for your allergy medication. It's also time to put some energy into your lawn. Did you know there are things you can do to reduce the amount of resources and effort you put into lawn care? For example, if you set your mower on a higher setting to keep your grass a little longer, this will decrease the amount of water needed to keep your lawn green. You can use the mulch setting on your mower and ditch the bag. All those clippings will help fertilize your lawn, reducing the amount of extra fertilizer you need to apply. When establishing a new lawn, choose a grass species that will optimize the space where it will be grown. Some grasses are shade tolerant and others require more sun. Some require frequent irrigation and others are drought tolerant. Or consider planting an eco lawn that has a mix of

0: grass and broadleaf plants that are friendly to pollinators and capable of supplying its own nitrogen requirements. Additionally, eco-lawns can be maintained with less mowing and irrigation. If you want a really low-maintenance lawn, then stop watering and let your lawn go brown over summer. 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This is Erica Cherno and the KRVM Garden Spot.
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3: I'm Dr. Anthony Lizerwitz, and this is Climate Connections. On the hottest summer days, when lots of people turn on the AC, the demand for power spikes, and the grid must be able to supply enough electricity. So the size of the power grid is determined in large part by the scale of these short

0: periods of intense demand.
1: This is quite expensive because we only have a handful of hours of the year that are very hot and very cold.
0: So Adam Farbaugh of the energy technology company Uplight says lowering that peak demand can lower costs.
1: We don't have to build out as many power plants. We don't have to build as much transmission, as much distribution.
0: So some utilities now offer financial incentives for customers who reduce their energy use during periods of peak demand. Some participants sign up for text alerts that tell them when to turn down their thermostat or make other energy-saving adjustments. But customers who have Wi-Fi-connected devices like smart thermostats and hot water heaters can agree to have these changes happen automatically.
1: So you don't have to think about it.
0: The changes are very slight, only a degree or two.
1: Because people want hot showers and cold beers, is the saying.
0: But across many participants, the energy savings add up and help reduce pressure on the grid. Climate Connections is produced by the Yale Center for Environmental Communication. 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
1: 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An application link and more information can be found at krvm.org under the What's Happening tab.
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2: 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I'm Adam, and our guest today is Vanessa Roy with the Oregon Country Fair. Welcome to the program.
3: Thank you for having me, Adam.
2: Glad to have you as our guest as the Oregon Country Fair is nearing. Let's go ahead and start with your mission. Can you explain for those that may not know what it is and how you're going about achieving it?
3: Absolutely. Our mission is to create events and experiences that nourish the spirit, explore living artfully and authentically on Earth, and transform culture in magical, joyous, and healthy ways. By holding our annual event, we're connecting people with art in ways that they really can't find anywhere else. I mean, we have parades, we have puppets, we have so many bands of all genres of music and many, many vibrant humans at the fair that really come out with just open hearts and they're ready to receive joy and beauty from not only the nature, but also the other people around them that are all connecting together at this big, fun thing that we do in the woods.
2: And it really is an experience unlike any other, I've been told.
3: Absolutely, it is. First year that I came to Oregon and I went, I wanted to go back every year and I have, and that's been 20 years now.
2: When and where will it be this year?
3: We kick off on Friday, July 10th, and we roll all the way through Sunday, July 12th. It is in Vinita, Oregon, right along the Long Tom River, and you can come right out on 126 and come right into the fair if you're driving.
2: And what is the best way to get there?
3: Please ride the bus. We offer free LTD shuttles, and they are really fun. Honestly, it's just so much fun to ride the bus out to fair. They pick up at the Valley River Center location and also at the downtown Eugene bus station every 15 to 20 minutes on Friday, Saturday, and Sunday. Buses start at 10 a.m. You do have to have a ticket to ride the bus. And please note that we do not sell tickets at the fair. So you can always get it when you're on the bus, if you'd like, on your phone. But please ride the bus. If you'd like to drive, carpooling is encouraged. We're doing a lot of work on our carbon neutrality goals. If you are driving out, $15 is parking in advance, but you can get parking at the gate for $20 in cash.
2: What does the weather forecast look like?
3: Oh, splendid. It's just the perfect weekend for fair. We're looking at like low 80s and perfect amount of sunshine. I can't wait.
2: Any shaded areas?
3: Absolutely. The fair is bringing more shade than ever. We have brought in several new shaded areas to all of our stages. Plus, the entire path is sun-dappled with trees. Our canopy does a great job of providing shade as you're walking around the fair.
2: As people are walking around their fair, they are seeing and hearing things. I was wondering, what's going to be at the main stage?
3: We have some really good headliners. We have got the Rumble on Friday. Saturday is the Polyrhythmic, and on Sunday, we have an all-star celebration of Bob Weir, and I'm going to get into that. But throughout the days, we also have Sierra Hull, the Sam Grisman Project, Dana and Alden making movies, and Oma. It's going to be a wonderful, wonderful show every single day of fair on main stage.
2: You were saying about the Bob Weir all-star celebration. Can you give us a little bit more details on that?
3: Absolutely. The Bob Weir celebration is going to be super cool. That is going to kick off at about 4:15 on main stage. And the good news is that we have two sets coming for that. So that means that you're going to get twice as much entertainment for just that one moment on stage, at my stage on Sunday. The lineup includes Steve Kimmock, Jay Lane, Lebo, which is Dan Leibowitz, Jason Crosby, Pete Sears, Dave Ellis, and Kanika Moore. And all heavy hitters. They've all got wonderful history with Bobby Weir, and we're just so excited.
2: And what other attractions are there? I understand you have spoken word.
3: Yes, we have several spoken word stages. This year, we have some interesting and really auspicious comedians coming. Demi Adejuibe, who is an Emmy Award, actually, I believe an Emmy nominee for his writing, but he does an amazing amount of stand-up. And Demi Adejuibe is going to be on our Spirit Tower stage. So is Drennan Davis. Drennan Davis is mostly well-known for Doug and the Business Cats, which personally, I'm a cat lover, speaks to my heart, but he's so funny, and he does really incredible audio work. Plus, and I can't even believe this is happening, Courtney Act is coming to the fair. And Courtney Act is an incredible drag performer. Anybody who's a fan of RuPaul's Drag Race saw them perform. They're an Australian drag performer. They were also on Australian's Dancing with the Stars. Plus, you know, several other speeches around the fair coming to spoken word. We also have a really cool amount of dance coming to Dance Pavilion and some interactive performances in Xavantu, also at Work It Shop and the Dance Pavilion. Plus, the fair is really one of the few places left in the country where you can connect with vaudeville. Vaudeville is so fun. Jugglers and silks and, you know, acrobatics, performance art, giant puppets. I mean, one single day at the fair is an entire summer of entertainment.
2: And what is new this year?
3: Well, new this year really is going to be extra stand-up coming out to the fair, in addition to the fact that we have several drag performances going on throughout the fair. Normally, we have a really, really nice drag show, but we have many of them this year throughout the fair. 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We do have them available at local grocery stores like the Kiva and the Sundance Natural Foods Market, plus at the downtown Eugene bus station. The peach pit has all of our entertainment across all of our stages listed and a very nice and easy way to read. It's also on our website.
2: Any tips on making it a memorable experience?
3: I highly recommend wearing comfortable shoes. That is very key. I will just tell you how wonderful your day will be if you're wearing the right shoes. Bring a non-glass refillable water bottle. We have free-flowing water that's pretty darn cold from all of our water stations throughout the fair. Sunscreen is also a great idea. And, you know, fancy hats, sunning or not sunning hats, make for a really, really great day. And, you know, I usually bring a nice big bag with me, and that is because I tend to shop at the fair. We have over 400 craft booths all with artisans selling what they make. So, you know, and also come out with good vibes and just be ready to speed up to slow down once you get inside the gate.
2: And you do things outside of the fair too, year round. Tell us about your philanthropic efforts.
3: Well, the fair basically is a fundraiser for our philanthropic efforts. We donate a certain amount every single year based on our overall budget. We have given more than $1.5 million at this point over our 57 years of philanthropic giving back into the local community. And this year, for example, our Jill Hyman Vision Fund, they are giving their grants to organizations that focus on basic needs, such as those that give people help finding food and shelter and medicine. We really find this to be a valuable work during this current time in our country. And we're going to continue that work. We have also our board grants. They tend to sponsor programs that we find are going to be more artistic. This year, we did sponsor the Juneteenth Gathering, which is a wonderful event. If you've never been, it's just splendid. And we have so many more things that are going to be coming up as we move through the year. Philanthropy is the most important part of the fair.
2: Any volunteer opportunities?
3: The fair is run by our volunteers. We have nothing short of volunteer power making the fair possible every single year. And I personally am truly grateful. Every single piece comes from a person who wants to be a part of this magic that we put together. The volunteers are the people who greet you. All of the signs are hand-painted by volunteers. All of our recycling and all of our clean efforts are done by volunteers. And anybody who is interested in volunteering should email us at volunteering@OregonCountryFair.org. And we're always accepting, we take applications for volunteers in the early part of the spring. We've already set up all of our volunteering for this year, but keep in mind that we're always looking for people who are interested in joining in all of this great things that we do.
2: And remind us of when and where it'll be this year.
3: It is in Vineta, Oregon, along the Long Tom River. And that starts on Friday, July 10th. And we have a great day on Saturday, July 11th, and even a more wonderful day on Sunday, July 12th this year with our Bob Weird celebration. So if 3-day passes are still available by the time you're ready to make your plans, make sure you stick it out all the way until Sunday for a truly special day.
2: Well, thank you so much for speaking with us today. I really appreciate it.
3: Thank you so much for having me, and we'll hopefully see you at the fair, Adam.
2: Vanessa Roy is the marketing manager for the Oregon Country Fair.
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0: Teddy Thompson on 91.9 KRVM. There's In My Arms, and he's going to be at the Shed on July 14th, and I'll have a conversation and hear some live music with him prior to that performance. And Blitz and Trapper did Love the Way You Walk Away. 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

0: 91.9 KRVM, that's Sing from Jim Bianco. Before that, we had Elephant Revival. 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

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That's a new one from Courtney Barnett with Sight Unseen featuring Waxahachie. And we had I Need a Miracle from the Grateful Dead. On the way, we're going to hear a new one from Fantastic Cat. Also have Brandi Carlile. Here's the Jayhawks with Comeback Kids. I'm Adam, and you're listening to 91.9 KRVM.

0: 91.9 KRVM with King of the Mountain. There's Brian Lindsay. Miles of Bluegrass is Monday nights at 7. It's Everything Bluegrass with Ramblin' Robert or Jivin' Johnny Etheridge. No matter who hosts, it's going to be a good show. That's Miles of Bluegrass on 91.9 KRVM.
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0: It's Gary Louris on 91.9 KRVM. That's Omaha Nights from his Vagabonds album. He's with the band The Jayhawks, by the way. And Martin Sexton did Livin' the Life. Want to thank Nanny Blyvenen in Elmira and Renee Mitchell in Eugene for their continued membership. 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
5: Hang on, just hang on for a minute. I've got something to say.

0: on 91.9 KRVM. That's In the All Together from The Sea, The Sea, one of my favorites. And we had the Subdudes. They did Morning Glory. The Willamette Resources and Educational Network, or WREN, promotes land stewardship through educational programs highlighting the application of scientific research in the management of critical habitats. WREN seeks volunteers to be on the board of directors, assist with educating youth on field trips, and to assist with fundraising and grant writing. An application link and more information can be found at krvm.org under the What's Happening tab.
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0: Fantastic Cat was conceived as a collaborative project between singer-songwriters Don DeLego and Anthony D'Amato and Brian Dene, as well as Mike Montali, the frontman in Hollis Brown. They didn't have a name before their first recording session, so they asked a waitress at a local New York City bar what they should call themselves, and without hesitation, she replied, Fantastic Cat. Here is their new one, Don't Let Go, on 91.9 KRVM.

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91.9 KRVM, that's Superpowers, the latest from Ben Green. And Emerson, Lake, and Palmer did Still You Turn Me On. I'm Adam. We'll hear a new one from Eric Bibb coming up. Also have Joss Stone. Here's Rhiannon Giddens with Black is the Color on 91.9 KRVM.

0: 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Before that, J.J. 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

0: 91.9 KRBM. That's Suzanne and the Jewels from John Mellencamp. 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
0: I'm Adam. Have a new one coming up from Need to Breathe. Here's Joe Bonamassa with Get Back My Tomorrow on 91.9 KRVM.

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0: Next hour, we'll hear a new one from Presley Hale. Also have Jim Keller. Here's a new one from the band Need to Breathe with Say It Now on 91.9 KRVM. The V stands for variety.

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Well, here's my final serenade. Here's a gun and here's a blade. Here's a picture that I saved for too long. Here's my credit card.

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That's a new one from Mumford & Sons on 91.9 KRVM. It features Chris Stapleton, comes from the album Prize Fighter, and Roxy Music off their final release, Avalon Did More Than This. I'm Adam, and at 5 this evening, I will have sidetracks for you. Annika will be sitting again with me this week. Right now, we're keeping real variety in music with Paul Simon and Outrageous on 91.9 KRVM. It's

0: The late, great Levon Helm on 91.9 KRVM from his Dirt Farmer album, There's False-Hearted Lover Blues. Women in Music is Sunday afternoons at 3 with Andy. She goes through different eras and covers all different kinds of styles, with the common denominator being all women. 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

0: 91.9 KRVM. 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

0: That's the band Spoon with Inside Out here on 91.9 KRVM. Before that, Jim Keller did the song Julianne from his album Soul Candy. Green Hill Humane Society has tips for keeping pets safe from heat stroke this summer, such as keeping animals inside and limiting exercise during the hottest parts of the day, making sure that dogs and cats always have access to shade and cool water, and never leaving a pet in a parked car when it is hot. In addition, don't let dogs walk on pavement or sand that is too hot to touch. And don't have dogs ride in hot metal truck beds. If you fear that your pet has heat stroke symptoms or burn paws, consult your veterinarian right away. More tips can be found at KRVM.org under the What's Happening tab.
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0: I'm Adam. I'll have sidetracks for you coming up here at 5 o'clock, the show where we dig deeper into the albums you love or hopefully will come to love. And Annika will be sitting again with me this week. Here's a new one from Presley Hale with Just Drivin' on 91.9 KRVM.

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2: Good afternoon. I'm Adam.
3: And I'm Annika.
2: It's 5 o'clock on a Friday. It must be time for Sidetracks, according to my watch.
3: Mm-hmm.
2: And that's a show where we dig deeper into the albums you love or hopefully will come to love tonight. We got new ones from Future Islands. Looks like I also have a new one from Need to Breathe. I'll also hear an Americana set. I've got Old Crow Medicine Show. They have a new album. Got some Carole King and Moody Blues, just to name a few. We're going to get things going with one that you requested
3: yes.
2: for this week. And this lead singer, I agree, is one of my favorite lead singers, too.
3: She's
2: just
3: got a
2: I
3: great
2: love
3: voice.
2: Her voice. It's Erica Wheeler, and her band is called The Sundays.
3: Mm-hmm.
2: And this is off of 1990's Reading, Writing, and Arithmetic, which is a fantastic album.
3: Yes.
2: Definitely from the 90s, I think from just all time, I would say, too.
3: I think they're probably one of my favorite bands of all time.
2: Yes.
3: So I'm excited to hear them today.
2: Here's Where the Story Ends on 91.9 KRVM.